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0: There's a new toy craze. Neato.
1: This is like the latest Furby or
0: whatever it may be. Yeah. Fidget spinner kind of comes to mind here. It was first developed as a sensory tool for kids with autism.
1: So like a stress ball sort of.
0: Yeah, that thing. Vibe, right? It's Play-Doh without the mess, right? Like it doesn't, from my understanding,
1: get everywhere.
2: Well, it's like a squishy thing. These things have been around forever.
0: Yeah. Okay. I mean, this has been variations of this forever. Again, for me, it was Play-Doh. It's just like instead of it coming apart, like it stays intact, but you can. Yeah, it's a stress.
1: Like a slime
0: goo, basically.
2: Yeah.
0: But it's reaching such a point in a fever pitch now that kids that don't need it for sensory reasons or whatever medical reason, it's just becoming like the cool thing to have.
1: Like the Stanley cups.
0: Yeah. And I've seen several news reports lately. Of people like lining up around the block at stores that sell these, like just trying to get the latest drop of Neato.
1: Okay, it's crazy how these things like come to like what is going to be the next craze item.
0: Yeah. Like the Labubu.
1: Yeah, exactly.
0: It made me think though, like what was that for you growing up? Like what was the one thing? Let's do this that you were able to get and it meant the world, and then like the one that you never got, but like all your friends had or you always wanted. Like what was that toy?
1: Yeah.
0: All right.
1: Yeah.
0: Neato is going crazy. Needoh.
1: Like Homer.
0: Thank you, Jordan. But what was that toy for you? We'll talk about it next.

0: The latest toy everyone's got to have. There's lines around the block to get it. Neato. Even though it's been out for a little while, it's the 2026 version of a stress ball, right?
1: Right.
0: Remember Gak? Yeah.
2: Yeah.
1: Before I remember.
0: Let me explain
1: Gak.
0: What Neato is first. So, like, you know, it comes in different shapes and sizes, but it's squishy. It kind of has a Play-Doh texture, but it doesn't like come apart, so there's no mess.
2: Right.
0: And you know, it's definitely helped kids with OCD, ADD,
2: right.
0: ADHD, whatever it may be, that you know, need an enhanced sensory experience. But it also just any kid. It's like the new cool thing to have. Mm-hmm. Kind of the fidget spinner line
2: sure,
0: of things.
2: Yeah.
0: It's going for like $20 to $30.
2: It's blown
1: yeah, they're
2: up
1: kind
2: like
1: of
2: that?
1: Expensive.
2: What?
1: Yeah, I tried to buy one the other day at a Walgreens.
0: Did you
1: and
0: really?
1: They didn't
0: really?
1: Have any. Yeah, because I like maybe.
0: Did you go to Walgreens for it?
1: No. But I saw that they had like a section, and then I was like looking through, and they didn't have any. It was all just like
0: all
1: other squishies and slimes
0: got
1: and stuff.
0: Okay.
1: Yeah.
0: And so you didn't go because it wasn't the brand name.
1: True.
0: You see,
1: true.
0: Neato's blowing up.
1: That's
0: yeah, but
1: true.
0: There never seems to be like a rhyme or reason, right? Like
2: right.
0: why, like Labubu's take off.
2: Sure.
0: And,
1: yeah.
0: You know, whatever it may be.
1: Yeah.
0: What was that toy that comes to mind for you that like was the biggest craze everyone wanted? Maybe you got it. Maybe you didn't. Jordan.
2: Sure. There was like a short amount of time in the 90s when like Pokemon was blowing up,
1: mm-hmm.
2: but they did this collab with, I think it was Burger King, where you could get like these like actual like Pokeball size things, and the cards
0: this.
2: Were like these like gold
0: the
2: plated.
0: Gold, yeah, they're 24 karat gold plated.
2: Yeah,
0: like Pokemon cards
2: yeah. basically.
0: I remember I collected like five of them.
2: Right,
0: I
2: exactly.
0: forgot about that.
2: So for a short amount of time, if you know, you know, they had like the Pikachu, the Charizard. There were a couple other ones, but
0: yeah.
2: everybody had to have a Charizard.
0: Just the
2: of,
0: collection
2: like,
0: crazes
2: one.
0: In '90s were crazy.
2: Yeah,
0: but that was such a specific time in my head of like. You had to go to like between all the McDonald's to try to get
2: right exactly
0: collections. Like they
2: you
0: did like
2: that was the big thing. You couldn't just go to like your local Burger
0: right.
2: King. You had to go to others to
0: they
2: see which ones.
1: Right.
2: Yeah, exactly.
0: I remember they did that with Beanie Babies. They did it with Inspector Gadget. And you got the different pieces
2: yeah.
0: of them.
2: Mm-hmm.
0: That's a good one.
1: Mm-hmm.
0: Audrey, what about you?
1: Did you catch Silly Bands at all? Were Silly Bands around
2: the
1: for
2: wrist?
1: Yeah,
2: thing? Yeah. I wasn't into it, but my cousin was.
1: Yeah, Silly Bands were huge
0: like a Livestrong,
1: when
0: like,
1: I was younger. They're like these. These little like rubber bands that they are shaped like animals or like random things
2: yeah.
1: like airplanes or like
0: no.
1: a heart or whatever, and girls would have I feel like everyone would have them, but mainly like my little 6-year-old
0: yeah.
1: girlfriends would have them literally up to their elbows. Like
0: oh,
1: they
0: wow.
1: would just have
0: wow.
1: like hundreds of Silly Bands because they weren't super expensive, but the more you had was like such a
2: it was
1: status
2: a big
1: symbol.
2: Yeah,
1: like
2: yeah.
1: it was, and then you could trade them. So you'd be like, oh, I'll give you this one for this. So those were, I feel like I was never allowed to have them because my mom thought they were dumb. So I would have to like.
2: Mom's the goat.
1: I would have to like. Oh my God, this is reminding me. I used to steal Silly Bands. When
2: oh,
1: I was
2: okay.
1: young.
2: Theft.
1: Not from the store, from my friends.
2: Oh, wow.
1: Like if I
2: like
1: went to my friend's
2: arms?
0: Also,
1: no, like
0: Audrey, that's still theft.
2: Yeah.
0: That's
1: well, yeah, but like if I went to my friend's house and they had like a Silly Band like on the floor, I would be like,
2: oh my.
1: Pick it up.
2: Okay.
0: Kleptomaniac.
1: Sorry,
0: right?
1: Annabelle.
0: Okay.
1: Sorry, Annabelle. I
0: it
1: stole
0: would
1: your
0: be,
1: Silly Bands.
0: It would be Annabelle that had all the Silly Bands. What was that toy for you, right? To me, I remember very distinctly when Wii's first came out, the Nintendo
1: Wii.
2: Yeah.
1: Oh,
2: yeah, yeah.
0: And it was impossible to find them
1: yeah.
0: anywhere.
1: Yeah.
0: My parents were able to track one down for Christmas, and that was huge.
2: Nice.
1: Yeah.
0: They
1: yeah.
0: also wanted to play
2: like Wii Tennis.
0: Wii. Yeah, so
1: yeah, Wii was
2: yeah.
1: a big deal.
0: They used it more than I did. But yeah, that's what comes to mind. What was that toy for you? Like that you had to track down. It was sold out everywhere. If you had it, you were the cool kid. Maybe you got it. Maybe you didn't. XYZ content on Instagram. Send us a DM over there.

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0: Audrey was getting pretty heated about people trying to recreate Taylor Swift's look.
1: I was getting pretty heated.
0: I think you both were.
2: Yeah. I mean, we were tag teaming the rage. Rage.
0: Yeah. Do you have an issue with people recreating a look from Taylor, or just like any kind of more expensive look?
1: The article I saw was like, oh, Taylor Swift's latest dress she was seen in is like $580. I found something similar to it for $15. Yeah. Recreate this look. And then I saw it and I was like, you didn't recreate the look at all. Like, it's just not what it is. So I don't know why that is such a popular thing.
0: It's like magazines have been doing this for years, though. It's like, get the same vibe, but the quarter of the cost.
2: Well, I'll tell you where my issue lies.
0: Okay.
1: All right.
2: Yeah.
0: There's an actual issue here.
2: Yeah.
0: Okay. All right. We'll talk about it next. Hang on.

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0: So Jordan was kind of upset that he saw an article about a magazine or fashion article trying to explain how to like recreate a Taylor Swift look.
1: Yeah.
0: And you were like, that doesn't look like the look at all. It's stupid. Why are you even doing this?
1: Yes.
0: Audrey got pretty heated, but for a different reason. You're like, well, I have issues with this.
2: Yeah.
0: But you didn't say what it was. Can I guess?
2: Yeah, you can guess.
0: Does it have to do with sustainability?
2: Yes.
0: Okay.
2: And also personal style.
0: Personal style.
2: Yeah.
0: Oh, like autonomy over your own look and not copying someone else.
2: Yeah.
0: Go for it.
2: Okay, so the reason why, well, to your point, magazines have been doing this forever where they'll be like, here's this like designer outfit, here are some alternatives for that that you can get the same kind of style look, whatever.
0: Sure.
2: Totally get that. In the last 10 or so years, fast fashion and like
0: the Sheins, the Mangos.
2: Yes, like the style cycle has sped up to such a ridiculous degree that people are now buying like $10 dresses, to your point. Whereas like if you looked in a magazine in 2003, it'd be like, here's this $80 Anthropology top to replace this $6,000 top, right? And so I just feel like trying to recreate specific looks during a time of such a terrible, like,
0: despair,
2: you know, like overconsumption is just really, really dangerous. And then on top of that, I also think that like fast fashion is just kind of the death of personal style as it stands.
1: Sure.
2: Because nobody has to be creative. Like if you want to recreate a look, like go out, make something, like find whatever, you know, like if I see something that I like and I can't find it anywhere, I'm going to like throw a bow on it and call it a day. You know what I mean? Like
0: I'm going to Michael's. I fully agree with you. This is going to sound a little like Devil Wears Prada to me, but this is why like brand name fashion has been like a thing in my household.
1: Sure.
0: Not because it's like
1: a status symbol.
0: Yeah. I mean, to some degree, sure. But like, it's more, it's going to be better made. You're going to take care of it better because it's more expensive. Yeah. Mm-hmm. And you learn to style the same thing 10 different ways, which makes you be a more original as opposed to like, hey, here's me copying Taylor Swift's Hamptons look and then I toss it. I never wear it again.
2: Well, and at the same time, unfortunately, not all quality fashion is accessible for everybody. But I mean, there are options to, you know, buy secondhand or whatever. You know, I just, the overconsumption of it all is a little, it's getting a little ridiculous.
0: That's a better point. Yeah, I don't necessarily mean like, oh, if you can't afford it, like don't do it. But it's, because obviously I've bought stuff off Amazon, but like when I buy a shirt off Amazon, I still like, I'm committed to wearing that more than once. Like I would find ways to style it. So I think overconsumption of like, just thinking of any kind of clothing as disposable is kind of crazy to me.
2: Yeah, absolutely. Mm-hmm. You know, absolutely.
1: Unless, I hold on to stuff forever, so I'm not.
0: Yeah, Jordan hasn't changed his underwear since 2009.
1: Wow. Yeah, yeah, that's right.
0: He is committed to sustainability.
1: Same ones right now.
0: Just one pair.
1: Yeah.
0: XYZ.
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0: A new service at the Boston Airport, Boston Logan, wants to get you on a bus and through security 23 miles away from the airport and then bus you to your terminal.
1: But not going, once you get to the terminal, you don't have to go through anything. You just go to your gate.
0: So you get to go through security a little faster, 23 miles away, and then you get to sit in traffic.
2: Yeah, once you climb the mountain, you're at least on top of the mountain.
0: And then you have traffic and potential more delays getting to the gate.
1: You know, this is bad because somebody could potentially, after their screen, make the bus driver stop and like do something heinous and then it would be awful.
0: My mom's watching Narcos. I'm not even thinking like in terms of security breaches. I'm just like, this is gonna suck. Like, have you ever been in Boston traffic?
2: Right, it's time consuming.
0: Like, hey, get out of my face.
3: Well, it's
1: like a technically,
0: while I will agree, British is not the current Boston accent. You could argue
2: it started.
0: Yeah,
2: okay.
0: Maybe I'm historically correct, Audrey.
3: Shall we

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0: What are you watching on XYZ with Eric Zachary? What have you been into, binging, watching, enjoying? 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Audrey, let's start with you.
1: Okay, really quick. Yep. I've been watching, I just finished Should I Marry a Murderer?
0: No.
2: Okay,
1: so it's about this woman.
0: That's the question. You should not.
1: Obviously, but this woman, meets this guy on Tinder. They end up hitting it off. Okay. You can kind of tell where the story goes from there.
2: Sure.
1: The documentary is from her perspective.
0: Where was she from?
1: This is, I think it's in Scotland, which it's makes it like even more like.
0: I feel like this stuff is always happening overseas.
2: Yeah, yeah.
0: It's usually a white woman too that falls.
2: Well, I was gonna say the title alone. This is some white lady stuff.
0: I was talking to Jordan. I'm like, the Tinder swindler wouldn't have happened to a black woman. Like doesn't happen.
2: On top of this, I think we need to be using Tinder solely to just be catching these people. How many Tinder documentaries are there now? It's just stacking up. Like,
0: it's not the app to find the person.
2: No, exactly.
0: Yeah. But you said it was good. So.
1: I thought it was good, and also she has a ton of like video footage from her phone.
0: That's cool. I like when they don't have to like recreate it.
2: Sure.
1: Exactly.
2: Yeah.
1: So there's just a lot of
0: actual footage.
1: Yeah, it's not a lot of dramatizations or whatever, which is it's
0: like
1: good.
0: Increase in like animated recreations, like as they're narrating it.
1: I kind of like those sometimes.
2: Yeah.
1: Like when I was watching my cave accident videos.
2: You've been everywhere. You're all over the place.
1: I've been everywhere. Okay. Right. Yeah. That's all I've been watching.
0: Jordan, anything?
2: I dove back into Beef 2.
1: Second episode?
2: I'm like one
0: second
2: episode.
0: Season.
2: Yeah. Second season. I'm pretty much almost done with it.
1: Oh, whoa.
2: Yeah. Yeah. Me and the fiance binged. What I'm learning is this is really an expose about gaslighting in different generations.
0: Yeah.
2: Because it follows three different like couples or whatever.
1: Yeah.
2: One's super old, one's in the middle, one's very like Gen Z.
1: Yeah.
2: You're getting gaslit regardless. We haven't figured it out as a human race.
0: Oh, yeah.
2: You're getting gaslit.
0: Yeah, I mean, we talked about Beef at length, but it's an anthology series, so you don't have to see the first season for the second one to make sense.
2: Yeah.
0: It's just like different couples that their lives become intertwined, even though they would normally not talk to each other.
2: Right.
1: Yeah.
2: And they're fighting. They all have beef.
0: That's on Hulu, right?
2: Netflix.
0: It is Netflix.
1: It's so good.
0: I watched Send Help. It's a survival horror film that came out earlier this year. I didn't know it came out, but it's Rachel McAdams and Dylan O'Brien.
1: Did you like it? I wanted to see this.
0: It was so not what I expected.
1: That's what I heard.
0: So it's about like an unlikely pair that ends up stranded on an island, right? And there's a movie that came out in the 90s, 7 days, 6 nights, something like that.
2: Yeah.
0: Harrison Ford and Hayes. I love that movie.
2: Yeah.
0: So I really thought it was going to kind of take that route.
2: Sure.
1: Uh-huh.
0: It gets pretty gruesome.
2: Okay.
0: Rachel McAdams
2: is a monster.
0: She's unrecognizable.
2: Really?
0: At times I was like, you just became Kate McKinnon. Like, she's so crazy.
2: True. Like Kate McKinnon in what way? Like funny?
0: Like unhinged.
2: Okay, got it.
0: Like, 'cause they really make her out in the beginning to be like a frumpy, like not attractive woman.
2: Okay. Yeah.
0: Like,
2: I feel like Kate McKinnon's getting a little shade here.
0: but you know what I'm saying.
1: That's messed up.
0: It has a 92% on Rotten Tomatoes.
2: So it's good.
0: Definitely has a twist you don't see coming.
2: Okay.
0: It's pretty good. It's on Hulu if you want to watch it.
2: Sure.
0: Rachel McAdams, Dylan O'Brien, they're both excellent in it.
2: And this is a film,
0: film. Okay.
1: Yeah.
0: And it's a pretty easy watch. It's classified as horror. I would say it's not like, if you don't like Saw, like you could probably still get through this. This isn't like gruesome horror.
2: Sure.
1: It's not like a slasher.
0: No. Send Help. That's Rachel McAdams, Dylan O'Brien. Jordan's been watching Beef Season 2. And Audrey,
1: I've been watching so many Netflix documentaries.
0: Yeah, but the one you talked about.
1: The one that I talked about was Should I Marry a Murderer?
0: Yeah.
1: And it was good.
0: And the answer is no. It's XYZ with Eric Zachary. Your XYZ. What are you watching Wednesday? 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

0: Grey's Anatomy is getting a spinoff because that's what we need. More anatomy.
1: More Grey's Anatomy. Yeah. More. It's taking place in Texas. Oh, very exciting.
0: That's got to be controversial because like the whole thing is it's all Seattle, right?
1: Well, right. And so people are like, but now the like mega fans are like, this person left in this season and went to Texas for this reason. It's maybe about them. We don't know who it's going to be about.
2: There's like a universe around this.
1: Yeah, there's
2: this.
1: Like, well, because everybody who watches that show is like so invested in their characters.
0: Personality.
1: Right. Yeah. But anyway, it's going to premiere during the fall. Right.
2: Okay.
1: Probably.
2: The 2026-2027 season.
1: Right. Which, anyway.
0: There's 22 seasons.
2: Yeah. It's been on forever.
1: Yes.
2: And this is actually the second spinoff.
1: Yes.
0: End the show. Yeah. End the show. You got the pit. You're fine. It's the same thing.
1: So,
2: I feel like generationally, there is a hospital show. Grey's Anatomy is pushing like, hey, let the pit do its thing.
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0: as Jordan moves to the next phase of his adult life,
1: he's, my adult life,
0: your adult life. Okay. I ain't taking enough air in before I talk.
1: Your adult life, Jordan.
0: You know, you're getting married.
1: Yes.
0: You're not having kids yet, but it's going to be in the not so distant future.
1: Sure.
0: So
1: yeah.
0: With that, you started talking about lullabies and how you're going to be a father that sings Future, the rapper.
1: Yeah, yeah. Like just rapid march madness.
0: Can you give me a lullaby version of Future? You can't do it like as Future.
1: You can't literally rap it. Right. Yeah.
0: Turn off the lights.
1: Yes.
0: I'm looking for.
1: I hate it so much.
0: Keep going.
1: Dirty soda in the styrofoam. Spent a day to get my mind blown.
0: Why are you doing this like interpretive Shakespeare?
2: Yeah, I don't know.
1: Yeah, I have like no idea. I'm trying to get into character so I can like put this kid to me. Yeah.
0: It's worth noting, Jordan, like myself, grew up in a very music loving family. And, and we've talked about this, I think, on the show, but this was the song when Jordan was a baby, he had colic and his mom his mom would play this to calm him down. Janet Jackson, Someone to Call My Lover, right here.
1: Yeah.
0: Like, your mom will die on this cross. Like, this is the only thing that can calm you down for a period of time.

0: I think I should preface by saying that I had two songs. I made my parents sing me lullabies until I was 13. Every night.
1: 13? Okay. Sorry, I really glazed over that.
2: Yeah.
1: I was 13?
0: Yeah, my mom sang me Edelweiss from The Sound of Music, and my
1: Which
0: dad...
1: is such a creepy song.
0: No, it's not. It's a really
1: it's
0: sweet...
1: Literally... It's the song that they use for the theme of Man in the High Castle, which is about an alternate Nazi universe. Have you ever watched that show?
0: No.
1: The entire opening sequence is to Edelweiss.
0: Okay, it's a protest song, first of all. It's my dad sang me
2: it's a creepy
0: American
2: song.
0: Pie, which I, it, like, Don the McLean. Whole thing. Yeah.
1: Okay. That was a song for me.
2: Sure.
0: Yeah, and so I think mine
1: it
0: would be...
1: The Chevy, the Chevy,
0: yeah, the Levy was
1: good
0: trying.
1: Good
0: yeah.
1: singing whiskey, right?
0: Yeah.
1: Singing.
0: I think mine would
1: this
0: be...
1: This will be the day that I...
0: To let me tell you my song.
2: I'm sorry.
0: I think mine would be Summer Wind, the Frank Sinatra song, because my grandpa loves that song.
2: Oh, that's okay. a good song.
0: You know that
2: that's
0: song?
2: A great song.
0: The summer wind came blowing in
1: yeah,
0: across
1: right
0: the
1: here.
0: Sea.
1: Yeah.
0: Right? Isn't that cute? Yeah, that's right cute here. Lullaby. Yeah. I've been thinking about it.
3: The summer wind...
0: Isn't it pretty? It's so cute. Great lullaby.
1: All right. Just to prove a point, I agree with you. It's very good.
2: That's going to be a great lullaby.
0: Or Copacabana would be maybe.
4: That's bad, buddy.
1: Barry Manilow.
2: Copacabana.
0: No, yeah.
1: I like both of those. I stand by this is a creepy track.
0: This is
1: I
0: like,
1: could see why this is the one that came to mind.
0: I could see how this would be weird, but like, I don't know if you, like, I'm sure that you guys have a lot of friends who have kids. This is what people like play, these creepy little lullaby songs
2: Not
0: when they're babies.
2: Style. I'm playing future.
1: My child's well, gonna be an NSYNC aficionado.
0: Okay.
2: So what do you go to first? What's the lullaby one?
1: Two of us. Like this could have kind of a
2: oh
1: lullaby
2: yeah
1: vibe
2: yeah.
1: Like it's not the most popular NSYNC song. Right. They're learning B sides for sure.
2: Okay, you want them to,
1: like you've never heard
2: story
1: this
2: story
1: you?
2: Band.
1: Hang on, right here. Just like well, this could work as a lullaby.
2: All right, turn it off.
1: No,
2: because I want to hear your lullaby version. Yeah. I need to hear.
1: Girl, when we started, to... my friend. You're just being mean now.
2: No,
1: I say
2: future. I needed to hear
1: it's
2: yours.
1: Just mean.
0: That's
1: you know
0: awesome.
1: I don't like singing in the public. Drop the music right then and there. Mean. XYZ
0: oh,
1: with Eric Zachary.
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0: XYZ with their Zachary. The vibes are different.
1: Yes, they are.
2: Yes.
0: Jordan's already so relaxed.
1: I feel great.
0: We finally got our official like setup ready in the new studio. Mm-hmm. And there's a couch. There's a yellow chair that I get.
1: Yes.
2: Yeah.
0: It's very like primary pastel colors.
2: Yeah. I wouldn't say pastel.
1: Yeah, I wouldn't say pastel.
0: I meant to say primary twice.
2: Yeah.
1: Primary colors.
0: Yeah, and I kind of got trapped. Yeah. I'm wearing a pastel.
2: You're wearing a pastel. Yeah. Yes.
0: Anyway.
2: Yeah.
1: We're learning about colors today on the show.
0: On radio where you can't see us. Yeah. There is a video version of the show, though. 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
2: Hello.
0: Hi, Jordan.
1: Audrey, where'd you go? Hello. What was that?
0: XYZ.

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0: XYZ with Derek Zachary. It's your XYZ ENT Entertainment Report, all brought to you by Eggland's Best Grey's Anatomy. As if there wasn't enough of it. It's getting a spinoff.
1: Well, this is what I was going to say. Everybody's been obviously begging for this for years and years and years. I mean, I'm joking, but I do feel like people are like obsessed with Grey's Anatomy.
0: People make it their like whole personality.
1: Yes, people love Grey's Anatomy.
0: I love Seattle and Meredith Grey.
2: I'm so confused. Yeah. Like, why would you be begging for a spinoff if there's no plan to stop Grey's Anatomy?
1: Well, right.
0: Like, it's still on the air, right?
1: Yeah. I don't really, but here's the thing is, I guess that there's a lot of characters that have like left or like whatever. Yeah. And so now people are like, who's it going to be? Anyway, it's going to premiere during the 2026-2027 broadcast season. So it's coming soon.
2: Okay.
0: I think they just call that fall, Audrey.
1: Really?
0: It's like the fall to spring.
1: Yeah. I don't know. I grew up in streaming. You guys know about TV.
2: Oh, okay. Wow. Yeah,
0: that's
2: fair enough.
0: Ages.
1: So it is created by Shonda Rhimes with Meg Marinus. Is that how you say it? Do you guys know?
2: Meg Marinus.
1: Yep.
2: Yeah.
1: So people are like, who's it gonna be? This is crazy. It's taking place in Texas. So people are like, which characters have gone to Texas? This person who left to recover in the burn unit of a Texas hospital. It might be about this. But one thing I will say is that everybody that I know that loves Grey's Anatomy, they're like my smartest friends, which I think is funny because from what I know about the show, it's like pretty inaccurate. But
0: what do your dumb friends watch?
1: Dave? Pretty much me and the girls watch whatever.
0: Like reality TV? Or?
1: No, I mean, I feel like my smart friends watch reality TV. I feel like I don't have any dumb friends.
0: Okay. I could name one. No, XYZ. I'm kidding.
2: Now I want to know.
0: It was just a funny thing to say.
2: Targeted. I feel like that's targeted at somebody.
1: Maybe like Arrested Development.
2: Yeah, that's what I knew. I knew you were
0: Arrested Development.
1: That. Yeah.
0: Okay. I love that show. She was still thinking about
2: it. Then it was me.
1: It wasn't.
0: All right. XYZ with Eric Zachary. Grey's Anatomy getting a spinoff. We just don't know much about who is going to be in it.
1: What do they call Grey's Anatomy fans?
2: I don't know.
0: Anatomics?
1: Congratulations, Anatomics.
0: Is this?
1: No.
2: You think you just guessed that?
0: Your XYZ ENT Entertainment Report, all brought to you by Eggland's Best.
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1: Today on XYZ with Eric Zachary, what we've been into, binging, watching, enjoying. For me, it was Send Help, Rachel McAdams, Dylan O'Brien.
2: I think I'm going to like leave and go watch that now.
1: It's good. Mm-hmm. It's on Hulu if you want to go check that out. Neato is the new, and it's not, I'm not saying like Neato. I'm saying,
2: Neato.
1: Like it's the new toy that everyone's losing their mind
2: over.
1: Sure,
2: okay.
1: Like a squishy, like Play-Doh, but it's not messy. It stays intact. And people are losing their mind. But I wanted to talk about like what that toy was for you growing up.
2: Sure.
1: And then also how people recreate looks in fashion and how it's actually really, really bad. Only not,
3: yikes,
1: not only for the environment, but also like your own originality.
3: Yeah.
1: Audrey was way more passionate about it early.
3: I'm just sad. Okay. Let's get
1: Audrey a Red Bull. If you missed any of the show or you want to run anything back on demand, I promise Audrey has more energy than the rest of the show. XYZ with Eric Zachary, wherever you get your audio.
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0: There's a new toy craze. Neato.
1: This is like the latest Furby or
0: whatever it may be. Yeah. Fidget spinner kind of comes to mind here. It's a. It was first developed as a sensory tool for kids with autism.
1: So like a stress ball sort of.
0: Yeah, that vibe, right? It's Play-Doh without the mess, right? Like it's it doesn't. If from my understanding,
1: dead everywhere.
2: Well, it's like a squishy thing. These things have been around forever.
0: Yeah. Okay. I mean, this has been variations of this forever. Again, for me, it was Play-Doh. It's just like instead of it coming apart, like it stays intact, but you can. Yeah, it's a stress
1: like a slime
0: goo, basically.
2: Yeah.
0: But it's reaching such a point in a fever pitch now that kids that don't need it for sensory reasons or whatever medical reason, it's just becoming like the cool thing to have,
1: like the Stanley cups.
0: Yeah, and I've seen several news reports lately of people like lining up around the block at stores that sell these. Like just trying to get the latest drop of Neato.
1: Okay, it's crazy how these things like come to like what is going to be the next craze item.
0: Yeah, like the Labubu or whatever it may be.
1: Yeah, exactly.
0: It made me think though, like what was that for you growing up? Like what was the one thing, let's do this, that you were able to get and it meant the world, and then like the one that you never got but like all your friends had or you always wanted? Like what was that toy? All right.
1: Yeah.
0: Neato is going crazy. Needoh.
1: Like Homer.
0: Thank you, Jordan. But what was that toy for you? We'll talk about it next.

0: the latest toy everyone's got to have. There's lines around the block to get it. Neato. Even though it's been out for a little while, it's the 2026 version of a stress ball, right?
1: Right.
0: Remember Gak? Yeah.
2: Yeah.
1: Before I remember,
0: let me explain what Neato is first. So, like, you know, it comes in different shapes and sizes, but it's squishy. It kind of has a Play-Doh texture, but it doesn't, like, come apart, so it doesn't, so there's no mess.
2: Right.
0: And, you know, it's definitely helped kids with OCD, ADD,
2: right.
0: ADHD, whatever it may be, that, you know, need an enhanced sensory experience. But it also just any kid, it's like the new cool thing to have, mm-hmm. kind of the fidget spinner line
2: sure,
0: of things.
2: Yeah.
0: It's going for like $20 to $30.
2: It's blown
1: yeah, they're
2: up
1: kind
2: like
1: of
2: that?
1: Expensive.
2: What?
1: Yeah, I tried to buy one the other day at a Walgreens.
0: Did you
1: and
0: really?
1: I didn't
0: really?
1: Have any. Yeah, because I like maybe.
0: Did you go to Walgreens for it?
1: No. But I saw that they had like a section, and then I was like looking through, and they didn't have any. It was all just like other squishies
0: out.
1: And slimes yeah, and stuff.
0: Okay.
1: Yeah.
0: And so you didn't go because it wasn't the brand name.
1: True.
0: You see,
1: true.
0: Neato's blowing up.
1: That's
0: yeah, but
1: true.
0: There never seems to be like a rhyme or reason, right? Like
2: right.
0: why, like Labubu's take off. And,
2: sure.
1: Yeah.
0: You know, whatever it may be.
1: Yeah.
0: What was that toy that comes to mind for you that like was the biggest craze everyone wanted? Maybe you got it. Maybe you didn't. Jordan?
2: Sure. There was like a short amount of time in the 90s when like Pokemon was blowing up,
1: mm-hmm.
2: but they did this collab with, I think,

0: think it was Burger King, where you could get like these like actual like Pokeball size things, and the cards were like these like gold plated.
1: Yeah, they're 24 karat gold plated.
0: Yeah, like Pokemon cards yeah. basically.
1: I remember I collected like five of them.
0: Right,
1: I
0: exactly.
1: forgot about that.
0: So for a short amount of time, if you know, you know, they had like the Pikachu, the Charizard. There were a couple other ones, but yeah. everybody had to have a Charizard.
1: Just the collection like, crazes one. In the 90s were crazy.
0: Yeah.
1: But that was such a specific time in my head of like, you had to go to like between all the McDonald's to try to get
0: right exactly
1: collections. Like they you did like
0: that was the big thing. You couldn't just go to like your local Burger right. King. You had to go to others to
1: they
0: see which ones.
1: Right.
0: Yeah, exactly.
1: I remember they did that with Beanie Babies. They did it with Inspector Gadget. And you got the different pieces
0: yeah.
1: of them.
0: Mm-hmm.
1: That's a good one. Mm-hmm. Audrey, what about you?
2: Did you catch Silly Bands at all? Were silly bands around
0: the wrist?
2: Yeah.
0: I wasn't into it, but my cousin was.
2: Silly Bands were huge
1: like a Livestrong,
2: when
1: like,
2: I was younger. They're like these little like rubber bands that they are shaped like animals or like random things
0: yeah.
2: like airplanes or like a heart or whatever, and girls would have I feel like everyone would have them, but mainly like my little 6-year-old girlfriends would have them literally up to their elbows. Like they would just have like hundreds of silly bands because they weren't super expensive, but the more you had was like such a status symbol. It was, and then you could trade them, so you'd be like, oh, I'll give you this one for this. So those were, I feel like, I was never allowed to have them because my mom thought they were dumb. So I would have to like,
0: mom's the goat.
2: I would have to like, oh my God, this is reminding me. I used to steal silly bands when I was young.
0: Theft.
2: Not from the store, from my friends.
0: Oh, wow.
2: Like if I went to my friend's.
1: Also,
2: no, like
1: Audrey, that's still theft.
0: Yeah.
2: Well, yeah, but like if I went to my friend's house and they had like a silly band like on the floor, I would be like,
0: oh my.
2: Pick it up.
0: Okay.
1: Kleptomaniac.
2: Annabelle. Okay. Sorry, Annabelle. I stole your silly bands.
1: It would be Annabelle that had all the silly bands. What was that toy for you, right? To me, I remember very distinctly when Wii's first came out, the Nintendo Wii.
0: Yeah.
1: And it was impossible to find them
2: anywhere.
1: My parents were able to track one down for Christmas, and that was huge.
0: Nice.
1: They also wanted to play
0: like Wii Tennis.
1: Wii. Yeah,
2: Wii was a big deal.
1: They used it more than I did. But yeah, that's what comes to mind. What was that toy for you? Like that you had to track down. It was sold out everywhere. If you had it, you were the cool kid. Maybe you got it. Maybe you didn't. XYZ content on Instagram. Send us a DM over there.
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1: Mom's hot take on XYZ with Eric Zachary. It's coming up in just a sec. My mom joining the show to provide her perspective on what she thinks is trending or what you found.
2: That it is trending. It's going to trend.
1: Okay.
2: I'm an early trender.
1: Got it.
3: Yes. Yeah. Early trender, mom.
2: Early trender.
1: What is it?
2: It is remote check-in at airports. Boston Logan is about to try this.
1: Okay. Remote. I remotely check in from my United app all the time.
2: No. This means you don't have to go through security
3: like
2: once you get
3: TSA
2: there.
3: Remote TSA or whatever.
1: Okay.
2: Yeah, it's really cool.
1: Got it.
2: Yeah, and then they drop you off past security. They bus you over to the airport.
1: So they just move the airport.
2: It's a remote terminal, and then they're going to take you.
1: Got it. Past like the TSA.
2: Yes.
1: Okay. You worked in the airlines for several years. We'll hear your thoughts on this next on XYZ.

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0: 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My mom worked in the airlines for many, many, many years.
1: Yes, you said several at the early point, and I'm like, no, many, many, many, many.
0: Several, many, okay. 30 years.
1: All right.
0: Very proud of you, and you're retired now, but you've seen all variations of airport security, lack of airport security pre-9/11.
1: Right.
0: You've taught airline security. Mm-hmm. post-9/11. Mm-hmm.
1: I don't know how this is going to go.
0: Okay. Boston Logan Airport. Is, I guess, introducing a remote terminal that they're calling, and I can't make this up, a mass port.
2: Okay.
0: If you know the colloquial term for Massachusetts patrons, then you would know why that's funny. But yeah, the mass port is set to open on June 1st. It's the first in the nation where you'll basically be able to check in and clear security, and then they put you on a bus that then drives you past security.
1: Mm-hmm.
0: So it's hopefully helping you save time, potentially being a little cheaper because it's 23 miles away from the airport.
2: I can't imagine this helps any passenger just outsource congestion in the main.
3: Yeah, right.
2: That's all it does.
0: I mean, in theory, they're trying to sell this as like, hey, it's probably a lot easier to drive there, Uber there, depending where you're coming from in Massachusetts.
3: Mm.
0: Well, it's 23 miles away.
1: It's $9 each way. The Back Bay service fare is only $3 to the airport and free departing from Boston Logan.
2: So you have to pay to use this.
0: Yeah.
1: Yes.
0: It's an opt-in thing.
2: This is horrible.
0: Each bus carries 55 people. A bus will run every hour for 4 hours, or between 4 a.m. and 1 p.m.
1: You know, I read this last night, and I was like, huh. You know, this is the old days where you didn't have security, so you're just checking in early.
0: There's still
1: and
0: security. It's just at a different place.
1: It's at a different place. And I think it's just going to make people miss their flights, get angry at airline people.
0: It's going to introduce a lot of issues if one of those buses gets stuck in traffic and
1: right.
0: people miss flights
1: breaks
0: because
1: down.
0: Of that.
1: Yeah, exactly. So I'm thinking this is some like grad student's project and they got it greenlit and they're deciding to see if it works. So, I mean, I'm curious. I'm going to keep track on this and see what people are saying.
0: Okay, so it's being operated by the landline company,
1: mm-hmm.
0: which I didn't know who that was, but they do operations in Philadelphia and Chicago, which I am familiar with, that they'll move, like they use, but have you seen like American Airlines has a bus?
1: Yeah.
0: Like some certain places, like you fly into like one regional airport and then they use like an actual branded bus that they call
1: right.
0: a flight to get you to the next airport. And depending on, you know, what operations are in place, you may not have to go through security again.
2: Okay.
3: They call it a flight.
0: Yeah, but like here's the thing, Mom,
3: cute.
0: You know this. You used to drive into an airport, like where you would park behind
1: right.
0: security. Like,
1: I had to
0: go through, like, even if you clear security as a passenger and get on a bus, they're still going to use mirrors, stop the bus. It's a whole procedure.
1: You know, for employees, at least in where I live in Chicago, you do park and then you have to wait for the bus, which is essentially what they're asking you to do. And then you get dropped off at a location
0: like a
1: and you still,
0: point.
1: Yeah. And you still climb the stairs and you have to, you know, you have to go to your gate. I just don't see this as a time saver. I'm sorry.
0: It depends. I don't know the infrastructure of Boston very well. If they have like express lanes that only these buses can use, and there's some version of like expediting.
2: No chance.
1: I know.
0: I'm trying. Benefit of the doubt.
2: The best thing said here was that this is some grad student's project that got greenlit.
0: It's an infrastructure problem.
2: There's no way this is helpful.
1: I mean, I would rather see a flying car drop them off.
0: Me too.
1: You know, at
0: helicopter airlines. They used to be a thing from city centers to the airport.
1: But they're loud. It just seems like it's going to be a headache.
0: Yeah.
1: I don't know. I'm going to pay close attention. I am concerned. Even though they're screening them, I'm still concerned about the security.
0: I have a proposal, Mom. If we were able to send you to Boston to mm-hmm. try this
1: mm-hmm.
0: and vlog it, would you do it?
1: I would do that.
0: Okay. All right. I think we could make that happen.
1: I think we could.
0: I mean, you got airline benefits, so the cost is already kind of built
2: in.
0: Right.
1: Yeah.
0: All right.
1: Yeah.
0: All right. We'll talk about it. Mom's hot take, maybe her first vlog. Her first travel vlog coming up on XYZ with Derek Zachary.

0: You know it breaks my heart. Put a shiver on your skin. Do your hair in the car. If nothing lasts forever, babe, and can we make a start?
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1: What are you watching on XYZ with Eric Zachary? I watched a new Rachel McAdams movie that I did not know came out.
2: Okay.
1: Send Help.
2: Okay.
1: Her and Dylan O'Brien. And I've never seen Rachel McAdams, play such like an unhinged part. Like, she's usually more
3: really good. So.
1: Yeah, she was so good. Yeah. But it was like she was chaotic, neurotic, like all of the things. Like, the antithesis to most of the characters I've seen her play in the past.
3: Okay. I really want to see this. I remember seeing the trailers for this and being really excited about it.
1: It's not.
3: Yeah.
2: Got you. Okay.
1: Yeah, it was pretty good. It's got like a tinge of horror. I wouldn't call it like a slasher.
3: Yeah.
1: Sure. But it's a boss and his underling, which is Rachel McAdams, basically go down in a plane crash and they end up on a deserted island. And
2: they go cuckoo.
1: Yeah, she does for sure.
2: Okay.
1: Yeah.
2: Nice.
1: The rest is chaos, but it was pretty good. Pretty good watch. 92% on Rotten Tomatoes. You can see that on Hulu. My recommendation.
3: Nice.

0: earlier on the show, we were talking about lullabies that we're going to sing to our kids someday. We're all childless at the moment. Jordan's going to be the first to go for sure.
1: Okay.
0: He's getting married in 2.5-3 weeks, so barring, I don't want to say mistakes, but I don't see my life setting me up to have a kid before you.
2: No, that's fair.
0: August 24.
3: Right. Yeah, I got some time.
2: I don't want to wish anything bad on you guys. It's just the trajectory of my life.
0: Yeah.
2: Yes.
0: Also, the idea that you're like wish bad on is equivalent to child.
2: Well, I'm only saying because you said like
0: I'm not ready for a child yet. Yeah. And I'm saying you're going to be the next one to have it. So we're talking about lullabies. Jordan's convinced you're going to be singing Future to your kid.
2: Yeah, just like maybe some Biggie, maybe some Tupac.
0: Give me a taste of like a Tupac lullaby.
2: I can't now I've got like Biggie's like it was all a dream. I used to read Word Up magazine. Salt
0: Audrey, what are you singing to your kid?
3: Probably something also old. Summer Wind, Frank Sinatra was
0: Frank
3: one.
0: Sinatra and Biggie and Tupac are very different.
3: Well,
0: generations.
3: Another one that I thought of was Just the Way You Are, which is like, don't go changing. You know the song?
0: I don't even know what you just said.
3: But then the color of your hair. Ooh.
2: This kid is not going to sleep.
3: No, you don't know that song?
0: I feel like this is a child trying to sing me a song. It's like,
3: you know that song
0: that goes, oh man. It's X, Y, Z with their exactly. That's
3: Billy
0: it
3: Joel.
0: For,
3: sorry.
0: That's it for us today. We'll see you tomorrow. Everybody say goodbye.
2: We'll see you soon.
0: Audrey, you're part of everybody.
3: Bye.
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Ain't a masterpiece. 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
1: They say the holy water's watered down, and this town's lost its faith. 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
2: 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Ever wondering what in the world I'm up to on a normal basis? Well, first of all, it's something chaotic. 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

0: We have a very strict holiday rule this weekend. Absolutely no slow songs allowed. Mix 95.1 is bringing you a Red, White, and Boom 250 weekend. 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

Good morning. It's the Ryan Spencer Show. I'm Mix 95.1 on this wonderful Thursday morning. It is a Thursday ticket takeover day. Yeah, we got your tickets to go see Ariana Grande live in concert in Chicago, Illinois. 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We got your first keyword coming up at 8 o'clock. The text to 717-263-8595. Plus, we're talking about the things you've had to MacGyver together for your kid due to an emergency. We're talking about your hilarious bee horror stories. Yeah, if you ever got stung by a bee and things went horribly wrong. Plus, the most unusual thing you've seen someone bring as a carry-on during the flight as we gear up for summer travel season kicking off this weekend. Plus, on your three things you need to know, we're talking about the final episode for Stephen Colbert coming up tonight and why Bruno Mars surprised a graduating class with an ice cream truck. All that coming up on the Ryan Spencer Show right here on Mix 95.1.

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0: want to MacGyver something for your kid in an emergency. 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And this is one way that, like, I'm excited to eventually be a dad because I slay at MacGyvering things and throwing things together and rigging them up with a whole bunch of things. And look, sometimes this job just turns into like putting things together with a tin can and string. Not gonna lie. So, Elliot, what have you MacGyvered for your child before?
1: Well, this just happened recently. Okay. On Friday, my daughter had broke her leg, and she's 5 years old. So we bought her one of those umbrella strollers from Walmart.
0: Yeah.
1: And I MacGyvered a bracket onto the end of the stroller with some PVC pipe together with some elbows, and I made her a little leg rest for her broken leg.
0: Phenomenal. And that is called being an incredible dad right there. What about you there, Jason?
2: Yes. One time me and my mom were in the woods and I cut my arm on like a tree.
0: Yeah.
2: And she took a leaf and wrapped it around my arm.
0: Ooh.
2: As like a band-aid. It was like, she was like going crazy and like, what am I going to do? What am I going to do? And she seen a leaf and she just wrapped it around my arm.
0: That is nature's band-aid right there. 717-263-8595. How have your parents, or in this case, maybe you and your kid, MacGyvered something together in an emergency situation? Let me know.
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5: Yeah, we're starting off pretty well on the roads this Thursday morning. 81 southbound down from Shippensburg to Chambersburg and Greencastle. No problems. Through Hagerstown, looking good as well. In the south of I-70, 81 southbound. Moves well from Martinsburg down toward Winchester, northbound on 81, Virginia into West Virginia, Maryland, and Pennsylvania, delay-free and incident-free. I-70 eastbound, Hagerstown to Frederick, no delays. 270 is getting pretty slow now from Route 85 down toward the truck scales. Route 15, still no delays north or southbound between Emmitsburg and Frederick. Westbound 70, Frederick to Hagerstown, delay-free, and then west of 81, I-70 moves well both ways between Hagerstown and Hancock. That's traffic, and you're up to date.
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21: 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David has been an advocate from the start. He will be in this fight forever.
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0: 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Mostly cloudy with a chance for showers throughout the day. High near 67, dropping to 54 later on tonight, 59 and rainy coming up on your Friday and 54 and showers on Saturday. 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

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The Ryan Smetzer Show on Mix 95.1. Call me like a brother. Treat you like a friend. Respect you like a lover. Oh, oh, oh, oh, oh, oh. You could bet that, never gotta sweat that. You could bet that, never gotta sweat that. You could bet that, never gotta sweat that. You could bet.

Coming up, any three things you need to know. Your barbecue is going to cost more this weekend. And why in the world did Bruno Mars surprise a grad class in Ohio with an ice cream truck? We'll get into that coming up after Huntrick's Golden Mix 95.1.

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1: Why did Bruno Mars surprise a high school senior class with ice cream? We'll get into that coming up in three things you need to know on the Ryan Smetzer Show on Mix 95.1. Starting out, though, tonight is the night, the last hurrah for Colbert and the Late Show on CBS, and it turns out he is allegedly planning a final poetry-filled goodbye for the Late Show tonight. A tabloid revealing that Stephen loves sharing his love of poetry on air and sees it as a profound emotional bridge between comedy and sincerity. There are people behind the scenes who think the finale could become a self-serious moment if he goes ahead with his plans to incorporate the verses into his goodbye. People are looking for that laugh there, but I definitely think it is going to get a little sappy and serious, because it is kind of a serious and somber moment to see that show with, you know, Letterman and him and the history of the show over the last several decades come to a conclusion after so many generations of it, you know, going on there on CBS. So we'll see how it all goes. He did do a poetry kind of song when he left the Colbert Report there.

0: react well to lentils or beans. You do not want to be around me if I have a burger with lentils or beans. You know, think of the musical Fruit song. I will leave it at that. Bruno Mars surprised the graduating class of Ohio's Hilliard Darby High School. Say that five times fast. With an ice cream truck. It turns out he was going to be doing a concert there, and they wanted to also have their graduation ceremony in the same exact place, the Schottenstein Center in Columbus. They decided to reschedule their graduation because of Bruno's concert, and as a thank you, he thanked the school by sending an ice cream truck to their rescheduled commencement ceremony. So whenever they walked, they got their diplomas, they got to turn their caps and tassels and do the tossing and the photos and all the cool things that you do now at your graduation ceremony. They got to then leave the center and get some free ice cream, courtesy of Bruno Mars. I love that. A great example of you don't see good in the world, be the good in the world, and Bruno Mars is the king of all of that. You can check out that story and so many great stories over there at the trending tab at Mix95.com. Those are your three things you need to know.
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3: I-7 eastbound is still moving smoothly from Hagerstown to Frederick. No delays. 270, though, is very heavy and slow from Route 80 down toward the trucks. Scales Route 15 north and southbound between Emmitsburg and Frederick. No delays. Southbound 15 heading into Loudoun County across the Point of Rocks Bridge. Very heavy now down toward Luckett's. Westbound 70, Frederick to Hagerstown. Moving at speed. No problems there. And then west of 81, we're also looking good between Hancock and Hagerstown both ways on I-70. 81 southbound from Chambersburg into Greencastle through Hagerstown down toward Martinsburg and Winchester. No delays. Everything's moving smoothly on 81. Northbound on 81 from Virginia into West Virginia, Maryland, and Pennsylvania at speed. No accidents or incidents. That's traffic and you're up to date.
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It's School Bus Squad shout out time on the Ryan Spencer Show on Mix 95.1. As always, every single morning, we're showing some love to the buses headed off to class. And today's is bus 606 headed to South Hamilton Elementary. Yesterday apparently was field day in Chambersburg. Again, that's bus 606 headed to South Hamilton Elementary School. Hope field day was absolutely splendiferous. I always loved field day. I didn't really win many of the things. I think I won the shuttle run one year because I had cool agility, but I was not good at like the mile run, and I was definitely wildly uncoordinated all throughout elementary school. I picked up on the athletic ability and coordination as I turned into an adult, but definitely not the greatest in elementary school for sure. But bus 606 headed to South Hamilton Elementary School in Chambersburg. Happy field day, or belated field day, I should say. Everybody else, if you want to get your school bus shouted out on air, head on over there to mix95.com. Right up on our homepage, we got that form for you to join the school bus squad.

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0: Give me your B horror stories. It's the Ryan Spencer Show, Mix 95.1. And I've gotten stung by so many things over the years. There was actually a situation a couple of years ago where I was opening up the trunk door of one of our radio station vehicles and like a hornet came flying out of the back of it and stung me in the back of the neck. And it was the most traumatic experience. Like I will never forget it because it was one of the only times I've ever gotten stung by anything before. I never really got stung by bees as a kid, but I want to know your bee fiascos. What about you there, Miranda?
1: I was driving. I had my little sister with me, and I can't remember where we were going, but it was like spring, summertime, and we had the windows down, and like all of a sudden I just feel like a bug like fly in my eye, and so I'm trying to grab it, and then all of a sudden I felt something like pinch me. Ooh. And like it burns.
0: Ouch.
1: And like I'm like, I start screaming, and like my eyes watering, and I'm like wanting to cry, and like I grab whatever's in my eye, and I see it's a bee just flopping everywhere in my hand, and I'm waking out, and I'm like screaming, my sister's screaming, and then so eventually, like a couple of minutes later, I pull over, like I threw the bee out the window, and like I flop down the mirror, and I'm pulling my lower lid down, and like there's the stinger right there just in my eye chilling. My sister thought it was hilarious. She was laughing, and I was crying and like trying not to laugh, but it was kind of funny, but then it's like it hurts so bad, and it's just,
0: yeah,
1: it's one of those things.
0: Painful, man. That's awful. What about you there, Anna in Chambersburg?
2: I was 8 years old, and me and two girls went and played in a play car that my dad had in the back of a farmhouse.
0: Yeah.
2: Well, the door is locked inside, and we didn't know that, and we couldn't get out. The hornets and bees came through the vent. And we could not get out. The only way we could get out is somebody literally had to open the doors on the outside. So my dog went and saved us. He went and got, my dad got my door open to get us out. I got stung 3 times and had to be taken to the ER. It was terrible. I was so scared I was going to die. I got stung right in the neck.
0: Oh, yeah. I mean, that stuff is the worst. I remember when I got stung in the neck by that hornet that came out of the radio station vehicle a couple of years ago. I thought I was going to need to go to urgent care. I waited a couple of hours and I did the whole like icing up and Benadryl thing because it was bad. Like I welted up. I'd swelled. It was not a fun time. Give me your bee horror stories as we are gearing up for, you know, World Bee Day and summertime where people are just going to get stung left and right. 717-263-8595. Shoot me a voice message. Tell me those stories next.
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5: On 81 southbound from Shippensburg into Chambersburg through Greencastle and Hagerstown, everything's moving pretty well. South of I-70, southbound 81 is looking good from Martinsburg down to Winchester. Northbound on 81, pretty slow as you cross the Potomac River, leaving West Virginia, heading into Maryland through Williamsport up to the exit for I-70. North of that, though, heading into Pennsylvania, 81 north looks good. I-70 eastbound, a little bit of a slowdown as you head past South Mountain and then continuing east on 70 toward Frederick. No problems there. 270 is very slow from 80 down to the truck scales. Route 15 north and southbound between Emmitsburg and Frederick looking good. Westbound 70, no problems. That's traffic and you're up to date.
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15: Big 75.1 weather is brought to you by Surplus City. If you love a great deal on all things for the home inside and out, stop by Surplus City in the West Side Plaza, Route 30 West in Chambersburg. Mostly cloudy with showers and a high near 67, dropping down to 54 later on tonight. 60 and rainy Friday, 55 and showers Saturday, and 66 and rainy coming up on your Sunday. 56 right now, Mix 95.

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1: Why did Bruno Mars surprise a high school senior class with ice cream? We'll get into that coming up in your three things you need to know on the Ryan Smetzer Show on Mix 95.1. Starting out, though, tonight is the night, the last hurrah for Colbert and The Late Show on CBS. And it turns out he is allegedly planning a final poetry-filled goodbye for The Late Show tonight. A tabloid revealing that Stephen loves sharing his love of poetry on air and sees it as a profound emotional bridge between comedy and sincerity. There are people behind the scenes who think the finale could become a self-serious moment if he goes ahead with his plans to incorporate the verses into his goodbye. People are looking for that laugh there, but I definitely think it is going to get a little sappy and serious because it is kind of a serious and somber moment to see that show with, you know, Letterman and him and the history of the show over the last several decades come to a conclusion after so many generations of it, you know, going on there on CBS. So we'll see how it all goes. He did do a poetry kind of song when he left the Colbert Report there on Comedy Central. So I could very well see him doing either a poem or some sort of an original song to wrap everything up. Would not be surprised if that's how it all goes down. Hey, coming up this weekend, your Memorial Day barbecue is going to cost just a little bit more this year. Ground beef crossed nearly $7 a pound for the first time in history. Steaks now averaging $13 a pound, up 70% since 2020. Cattle herds are small due to droughts and high feed costs. Some people are making their hamburger meat go farther by adding lentils and beans. I hope I do not go to a barbecue this weekend that does that, because I definitely do not react well to lentils or beans. You do not want to be around me if I have a burger with lentils or beans. You know, think of the musical Fruit song. I will leave it at that. Bruno Mars surprised the graduating class of Ohio's Hilliard-Darby High School, say that five times fast, with an ice cream truck. It turns out he was going to be doing a concert there, and they wanted to also have their graduation ceremony in the same exact place, the Schottenstein Center in Columbus. They decided to reschedule their graduation because of Bruno's concert, and as a thank you, he thanked the school by sending an ice cream truck to their rescheduled commencement ceremony. So whenever they walked, they got their diplomas, they got to turn their caps and tassels and do the tossing and the photos and all the cool things that you do now at your graduation ceremony. They got to then leave the center and get some free ice cream, courtesy of Bruno Mars. I love that. Great example of you don't see good in the world, be the good in the world. And Bruno Mars is the king of all of that. You can check out that story and so many great stories over there at the trending tab at mix95.com. Those are your three things you need to know.
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1: I got Jessica with me, and Jessica, I saw on your form, you said you are very good at trivia,
2: so I gotta know.
3: Oh, I like trivia.
1: Oh, okay.
3: I like trivia. We'll see.
1: Okay, so there is a significant difference, I'm guessing, between good at trivia and loving trivia, I guess.

0: Three, two, and one. Beyonce Knowles is married to who?
1: Jay-Z.
0: What is formed when an object blocks light?
1: An eclipse.
0: Taste the rainbow is the famous slogan of which candy brand?
1: Skittles.
0: The Roman numeral CCC. What is the number that matches with that Roman numeral?
1: 300.
0: How many days are in the month of August?
1: 31.
0: What was the first NFL team Peyton Manning played for?
1: Colts.
0: What 1990s electronic toy was shaped like an owl-like creature, Furby, Tamagotchi, or Gigapet?
1: Furby.
0: What rock band from Seattle was led by frontman Eddie Vedder?
1: Pass.
0: What is the state capital of Michigan?
1: Lansing.
0: What type of bear lives in the Arctic?
1: Polar.
0: And we're just out of time. You kicked butt right there. Of course, didn't get all of the 10, but you did a lot better than I think what you thought you were going to do right there. You said 5 out of 10, but you definitely got a lot more than 5 out of 10 right
1: there. Was one of them Pearl Jam?
0: Yes, the rock band from Seattle with frontman Eddie Vedder was indeed Pearl Jam. You got Beyonce, Jay-Z. The object blocks light. I had Shadow down, but Eclipse is exactly the same exact answer. So you got that one correct as well. Taste the Rainbow, Skittles, of course. 300 for CCC. I would not have gotten that, so mad props to you. Days in the month of August, 31. Peyton Manning for the Colts. Gigapet, Furby. The one that you passed on was, of course, that Seattle rock band Eddie Vedder for Pearl Jam. If you would have gotten that, we may have gotten you that 1K. So you were very, very, very close right there. And of course, we ran out of time there before we were able to jump back to it. But if we would have had just maybe like 4 more seconds, I think we almost got you that $1,000. But we'll certainly get you back on, see if we can get you hooked up with that 1K. But anybody else, if you want to play $1,000 Minute, get registered right now up on our homepage at mix95.com.
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6: I-70 eastbound is looking pretty good right now as you head from Hagerstown to Frederick. Route 15 is pretty slow now. Northbound from Patrick Street up to Rosemont Avenue. Southbound, we're in a delay from Modern Avenue down to Patrick Streets. 270 is going to be under speed from Route 80 down to the truck scales. Pretty slow this morning. Westbound 70 is looking good from Frederick to Hagerstown and also west of 8170 looks good both ways between Hancock and Hagerstown. 81 southbound from Chambersburg into Greencastle through Hagerstown, no delays, and then down toward Martinsburg and Winchester, no issues to report. Northbound on 81 from Virginia into West Virginia, we're okay. If you're continuing into Maryland, or as soon as you cross the bridge from West Virginia into Maryland, there's a delay that takes you up to I-70. Looks like a work zone there. Fast traffic, and you're up to date.
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up on normal or nope, the most unusual thing you've seen somebody bring on a carry-on bag. Yeah, it's summer travel season. 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

0: summer travel season as we get ready for Memorial Day weekend. And normal or nope, I want to know the weirdest things you've seen people bring on as a carry-on during a flight. It's the Ryan Spencer Show, Mix 95.1. And the Daily Mirror has broken down the news that the TSA is now allowing rotisserie chickens in carry-on bags. Yeah, you can bring as many rotisserie chickens on as they can fit in a carry-on bag, including canned foods, gravy, and peanut butter can also go in carry-ons as long as the liquid stays under 3.5 ounces. I just love the idea of somebody bringing like a giant gym bag filled with rotisserie chickens. But all that being said, I want to know the weirdest things you've ever seen somebody carry onto a flight. I know for me, I've carried on DJ equipment, but that doesn't seem very weird. I feel like that seems cool because for me, I could just whip that stuff out and throw a darn party out onto the plane. What about you there, Harriet?
1: So I was sitting next to my uncle and I look over and he's opening up a can of sardines.
0: Ew!
1: And I was like, what are you doing? Don't do that, Uncle Neil.
0: Yeah.
1: And I was like, no! And it smelled so bad, and everybody was complaining. And he just sat there and started eating his sardines, and it stuck up the whole airplane. It was so bad. And, yeah, it was really, really nasty.
0: That's disgusting.
1: Oh, they were complaining. Oh, they were complaining so bad. They were just saying, this guy needs to get off the plane. This is so bad.
0: Oh, no.
1: I was so embarrassed. My face was just so hot. It was embarrassing. And I was like, what are you doing, Uncle Neil? He's like, oh, this is fine. It's okay. I do this all the time.
0: No.
1: I was like, what? Yeah, and we were like in the middle of the aisle, too.
0: Oh, I would have been sweating, too, with embarrassment. That is awful. That is so bad and gross. That would have smelled so terrible. What about you there, Jennifer?
2: So I'm from Southern Arizona. My favorite place to eat in the world is a restaurant called Viva. Uh-huh. I love their breakfast burrito with potatoes.
0: Mm-hmm.
2: Every time I go out to Arizona, I go and I pre-order a whole bunch right before I need to go to the airport for my flight. And I always carry those on with me. So this past trip, I went in with 15 burritos.
0: Yikes.
2: A giant reusable shopping bags worth of 15 burritos.
0: 15 burritos on a flight.
2: They're like, we have to swab these to make sure they're not explosive devices. And I said, be my guest, but if you take it, me and you are going to fight. And he's like, I wish I could, because this would be a good lunch. And I went,
0: Yeah, I mean, you could have offered at least one of them to them. I also love that they were swabbing them to make sure they weren't explosives, when ultimately those breakfast burritos were probably going to cause something else explosive down the road, you know, in the bathroom. Am I right? High five. Hey. Yeah, 717-263-8595. Let me know, weirdest thing you have seen someone bring on in their carry-on. Is it, you know, a giant bag of gas-inducing breakfast burritos? Let me know.
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5: I-70 eastbound is pretty slow from South Mountain over to Myersville. After that, you're in pretty good shape as you continue toward the Frederick area. Route 15 northbound is slow from I-70 up to Rosemont Avenue. Southbound 15 in a delay that begins just before Liberty Road down to Patrick Street. 270 in delays from Route 80 down to the truck scales. Westbound on I-70, there was an accident near South Mountain that is causing delays off and on from Myersville. After that, you're okay to Hagerstown and points west. 81 northbound from Virginia into West Virginia, no problems. If you're crossing from West Virginia into Williamsport, Maryland, very heavy and slow from just before the bridge up to I-70. North of that, 81 northbound looks good. That's traffic, and you're up to date.
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0: 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And the week closes with Dean Crawford and the Dunn's River Band on Saturday. Don't miss the Great Boonesboro Rescue Company Carnival, May 22nd through Saturday, May 30th, at Schaefer Park in Boonesboro. It's the annual event that you and the whole family don't want to miss.
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14: 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Mostly cloudy with a chance for some rain and a high near 67. Down to 54 later on tonight, high near 59 tomorrow, 54 and rainy on your Saturday. 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

33 things you need to know. Your barbecue is going to cost more this Memorial Day weekend. And how Bruno Mars surprised a school with an ice cream truck. Why in the world did he do that? Coming up after Olivia Dean on Mix.

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Ryan actually encourages talking back. 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
1: Why did Bruno Mars surprise a high school senior class with ice cream? We'll get into that coming up in your three things you need to know on the Ryan Smetzer Show on Mix 95.1. Starting out, though, tonight is the night, the last hurrah for Colbert and The Late Show on CBS. And it turns out he is allegedly planning a final poetry-filled goodbye for The Late Show tonight. A tabloid revealing that Stephen loves sharing his love of poetry on air and sees it as a profound emotional bridge between comedy and sincerity. There are people behind the scenes who think the finale could become a self-serious moment if he goes ahead with his plans to incorporate the verses into his goodbye. People are looking for that laugh there, but I definitely think it is going to get a little sappy and serious because it is kind of a serious and somber moment to see that show with, you know, Letterman and him and the history of the show over the last several decades come to a conclusion after so many generations of it, you know, going on there on CBS. So we'll see how it all goes. He did do a poetry kind of song when he left the Colbert Report there on Comedy Central. So I could very well see him doing either a poem or some sort of an original song to wrap everything up. Would not be surprised if that's how it all goes down. Hey, coming up this weekend, your Memorial Day barbecue is going to cost just a little bit more this year. Ground beef.

0: react well to lentils or beans. You do not want to be around me if I have a burger with lentils or beans. You know, think of the musical Fruit song. I will leave it at that. Bruno Mars surprised the graduating class of Ohio's Hilliard Darby High School. Say that five times fast. With an ice cream truck. It turns out he was going to be doing a concert there, and they wanted to also have their graduation ceremony in the same exact place, the Schottenstein Center in Columbus. They decided to reschedule their graduation because of Bruno's concert, and as a thank you, he thanked the school by sending an ice cream truck to their rescheduled commencement ceremony. So whenever they walked, they got their diplomas, they got to turn their caps and tassels and do the tossing and the photos and all the cool things that you do now at your graduation ceremony. They got to then leave the center and get some free ice cream, courtesy of Bruno Mars. I love that. A great example of you don't see good in the world, be the good in the world, and Bruno Mars is the king of all of that. You can check out that story and so many great stories over there at the trending tab at mix95.com. Those are your three things you need to know.
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3: Head over to westbound I-70 right now. The accident is after exit 42, Route 17, Myersville, before exit 35 from Maryland 66. The through lanes are closed. Westbound on 70, traffic is only getting by on the right shoulder, causing delays beginning right after Route 17, Myersville. On 81 southbound in West Virginia, very slow right now. Just south of Martinsburg, there was an accident near the exit for Business Park Drive, causing those delays. Northbound on 81, you'll find it very heavy and slow as you cross from West Virginia into Maryland. There was an accident right before I-70. That's traffic, and you're up to date.
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1: I got Jessica with me, and Jessica, I saw on your form you said you are very good at trivia,
2: so I gotta know.
3: Oh, I like trivia.
1: Oh, okay.
3: I like trivia. We'll see.
1: Okay, so there is a significant difference, I'm guessing, between good at trivia and loving trivia, I guess. That is

0: It's true. That's fair. Yeah. But on a scale of 1 to 10, how decently good do you think you are at trivia despite loving trivia?
1: Maybe a 5.
0: Okay. All right. We're like in between. We're right there in the middle. That's good. So we should at least get half correct.
1: Yeah.
0: Sweet. Well, hey, Jessica, you know the drill. You got 10 questions, 60 seconds. If you get stumped on any, all you got to do is say pass. If we can get through all 10 questions, get them correct in under those 60 seconds, you win $1,000. Are you ready for your $1,000 minute?
1: I am.
0: Sweet. Here we go. Your $1,000 minute starts in 3, 2, and 1. Beyonce Knowles is married to who?
1: Jay-Z.
0: What is formed when an object blocks light?
1: An eclipse.
0: Taste the Rainbow is the famous slogan of which candy brand?
1: Skittles.
0: The Roman numeral CCC. What is the number that matches with that Roman numeral?
1: 300.
0: How many days are in the month of August?
1: 31.
0: What was the first NFL team Peyton Manning played for?
1: Colts.
0: What 1990s electronic toy was shaped like an owl-like creature, Furby, Tamagotchi, or Gigapet?
1: Furby.
0: What rock band from Seattle was led by frontman Eddie Vedder?
1: Pass.
0: What is the state capital of Michigan?
1: Lansing.
0: What type of bear lives in the Arctic?
1: Polar.
0: And we're just out of time. You kicked butt right there. Of course, didn't get all of the 10, but you did a lot better than I think what you thought you were going to do right there. You said 5 out of 10, but you definitely got a lot more than 5 out of 10 right there.
1: Was one of them Pearl Jam?
0: Yes, the rock band from Seattle with frontman Eddie Vedder was indeed Pearl Jam. You got Beyonce, Jay-Z. The object blocks light. I had Shadow Down, but Eclipse is exactly the same exact answer. So you got that one correct as well. Taste the Rainbow, Skittles, of course. 300 for CCC. I would not have gotten that, so mad props to you. Days in the month of August, 31. Peyton Manning for the Colts, Gigapet, Furby. The one that you passed on was, of course, that Seattle rock band Eddie Vedder for Pearl Jam. If you would have gotten that, we may have gotten you that 1K. So you were very, very, very close right there. And of course, we ran out of time there before we were able to jump back to it. But if we would have had just maybe like 4 more seconds, I think we almost got you that $1,000. But we'll certainly get you back on, see if we can get you hooked up with that 1K. But anybody else, if you want to play $1,000 Minute, get registered right now up on our homepage at mix95.com.
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22: 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Protesters were yelling at people. 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David has been an advocate from the start. He will be in this fight forever.
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0: 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Cloudy and showers, high near 67 today. Dropping to 54 later on tonight. 59 and rainy coming up on your Friday. 54 and showers Saturday, and 66 and rainy on your Sunday. 55 right now, X95.1.

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0: Ryan Spencer Show here on Mix 95.1. Hopping out of the studio in just a little bit on this Thursday ticket takeover. Got another keyword coming up in a few minutes for you to win those tickets to go see Ariana Grande, plus airfare and hotel for you to head out to Chicago to go see her live at the United Center. Yeah, go get some deep dish. Go check out the Bean. All sorts of cool stuff. Yeah, go explore Chicago. Go see Ariana Grande. New keyword coming up in a few minutes, which means you got about 10 minutes left to text DAY, D-A-Y, DAY to 717-263-8595. Kelly K coming your way next. Have an awesome Thursday.
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They say the holy water's watered down, and this town's lost its faith. 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Oh my, my, oh my, my love, I take one look at you, you're taking me out.

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11: 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There's a new clinic in Allegheny County. David Trone was at the opening. Protesters were yelling at people. And David says in his booming voice, reproductive rights are human rights, drowns out the protesters. David has been an advocate from the start. He will be in this fight forever.
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15: Rain and more rain, 66 today, 59 tomorrow. Dipping only 53 for your high on Saturday, back up to mid-60s by Sunday. That's your forecast at Mix 95.1, number one for today's best music mix.

0: 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So it's difficult to be just one valedictorian in a high school, but this high school in Long Island has 21 graduating seniors that are valedictorians. And like I said, it takes a lot to earn that title.
1: You had to have maintained an A+ in all your classes throughout high school. It's a challenge that I pushed myself to get, and I'm happy and proud I got that.
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0: Yeah, they're doing extracurriculars too. It's crazy. That breaks their previous record of 15 valedictorians at this high school. 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
1: 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Thank you.
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13: 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There's a new clinic in Allegheny County. David Trone was at the opening. Protesters were yelling at people. And David says, in his booming voice, reproductive rights are human rights, drowns out the protesters. David has been an advocate from the start. He will be in this fight forever.
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17: More rain today, mid-60s, only 59 for tomorrow with more rain, 53 the high for your Saturday. Going to be rainy for the foreseeable future, that's your forecast. 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

0: It's Mix 95.1. Kelly Kay got another one to put in the Don't Let the Robots Take Over binder. Many at Glendale Community College in Arizona were not thrilled to hear that AI were reading students' name during their commencement ceremony because guess what? It malfunctioned and they messed it up.
1: Here's what's happening. We're using a new AI system as our reader. So that is a lesson learned for us. It didn't feel sincere, and it kind of felt like they didn't care. I would have liked a little bit more thought to go into it rather than pushing something as simple as reading some names off to an AI device.
0: Yeah, how hard is it to get a faculty member to read everyone's names? And, you know, as someone that has been on a stage reading names and emceeing events, AI cannot replace us.
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0: Dusting off a little Brothers Hanson bop. 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
12: Rain and more rain, 66 today, 59 tomorrow, dipping only 53 for your high on Saturday, back up to mid-60s by Sunday. 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
1: They say the holy water's watered down, and this town's lost its faith. Our colors will fade eventually, so if our time is running out, day after day, we'll make the mundane a masterpiece. Oh my, my, oh my, my love, I take one look at you, you're taking me out.

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1: 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Yeah. But thanks for remembering that, guys.
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3: Me not working hard. 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

95.1. So Ed Sheeran just kind of did his first EDM song with Martin Garrix. It's actually Martin's song on his 30th birthday.

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6: 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Protesters were yelling at people. 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David has been an advocate from the start. He will be in this fight forever.
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7: More rain today, mid-60s, only 59 for tomorrow with more rain, 53 the high for your Saturday. Going to be rainy for the foreseeable future. That's your forecast. 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

chance really wants to give you $1,000. 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
12: You've been wanting to stay in and curl up with a good book, right? Well, you got about four days of that going on. We've got rain all day today, a little break tomorrow morning, then it's going to pick back up and another 12 hours of straight rain into Saturday morning. It's pretty much going to be a rainy weekend as well, Saturday and Sunday, and cool temps.

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Harry Styles kicked it off. We're going to continue through the month of May on Thursdays. It's Thursday Ticket Takeover. We got two show tickets and two airfare tickets for you to see Ariana Grande in Chicago. And you're going to have a great time. 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

0: Hagerstown Flying Boxcars are in town this weekend. However, I don't actually know what their protocol is for rain. So maybe they'll get their games in, maybe they won't. But we do have a chance of rain all weekend long.
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12: From Hagerstown to Shippensburg, southbound 81, first you'll find it stop and go from about the airport to Morgan's Avenue. Also, southbound 81 is slow from Route 40 to Halfway Boulevard. On 81 from Hagerstown to Martinsburg, northbound, stop and go from Route 11 to Williamsport to Route 40. On 70 from Big Pool to Frederick, no problems on the eastbound side or on the westbound side. On 9 at speed from Hedgesville to Charlestown, and no issues being reported on 1630 or 316. That's traffic, and you're up to date.
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0: Today's best music is on Mix 95.1. I've taken line dance lessons before, not very good at it, but I'm going to take them again, and you can too with me. I would love that. The Franklin County Junior Fair Board will be hosting line dance lessons from Kicking It Classy, and it's going to be not this Friday, but next Friday, in two Fridays, actually. And let me know at 717-263-8595 if you'd like to join. It's only $10. 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
9: 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David has been an advocate from the start. 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
13: From Hagerstown to Shippensburg, southbound 81, first you'll find it stop and go from about the airport to Morgan's Avenue. Also, southbound 81 is slow from Route 40 to Halfway Boulevard. On 81 from Hagerstown to Martinsburg, northbound, stop and go from Route 11 in Williamsport to Route 40. On 70 from Big Pool to Frederick, no problems on the eastbound side or on the westbound side. On 9 at speed from Hedgesville to Charlestown, and no issues being reported on 1630 or 316. That's traffic, and you're up to date.
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No way are we calming down. We'll be just getting started tomorrow at 5. We're going to kick off that red, white, and boom weekend. No solo songs, all fun. 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Because you got a lot.

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27: 81 between Hagerstown and Shippensburg. Southbound lanes, traffic is slow from Salem Avenue to Halfway Boulevard. 81 between Hagerstown and Martinsburg. On the northbound side, stop and go between Route 11 and Williamsport and Route 40. On 70 from Big Pool to Frederick, no issues there. On 11 from the West Virginia state line to Chambersburg, clear. On 9, you're at speed from Hedgesville to Charlestown. And no delays on 1630 or 316. That's traffic, and you're up to date.
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28: I hope you had a plan B in place. You know, we're going to have this event. And what happens in case of rain, in case of inclement weather? This is what we're going to do. Well, this is the weekend for it, to have that plan B, that's for sure. We're just going to have a washout for most of the weekend. And nice cooler temps, too.

It's Mix 95.1's Thursday Ticket Takeover. Two tickets to see Ariana Grande in Chicago. Also, airfare. How about that? That sounds good. You are texting friend, F-R-I-E-N-D,

0: o'clock keyword right now. It's still good until 5. That would be friend, F-R-I-E-N-D. Your final keyword for Thursday Ticket Takeover is coming up at 5 o'clock, and that will be good then until 6 o'clock. All right, and you'll be seeing Ariana Grande, 2 tickets for you, and airfare to Chicago.
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24: 81 between Hagerstown and Shippensburg. Southbound lanes, traffic is slow from Salem Avenue to Halfway Boulevard. 81 between Hagerstown and Martinsburg. On the northbound side, stop and go between Route 11 and Williamsport and Route 40. On 70 from Big Pool to Frederick, no issues there. On 11 from the West Virginia State Line to Chambersburg, clear. On 9, you're at speed from Hedgesville to Charlestown. And no delays on 16, 30, or 316. That's traffic, and you're up to date.
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Last evening, I ran around with my niece and her husband. 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What a fun day.

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11: 81 between Hagerstown and Shippensburg southbound. Traffic is slow from the airport to Mortgage Avenue. 81 between Hagerstown and Martinsburg northbound. Stop and go between Route 11 and Williamsport to Halfway Boulevard. No issues on 70 from Big Pool to Frederick. 11 is clear from the West Virginia state line to Chambersburg. On 9, you're at speed from Hedgesville to Charlestown. And no delays being reported on 1630 or 316. That's your traffic and you're up to date.
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13: Oh yeah, the potato salad, the baked beans, all inside this weekend. I hate to break it to you. We've got rain all day today. A little break from the rain tomorrow morning, but then it's going to pick back up at lunchtime and continue to rain all Friday evening into Friday morning. And just basically a rainy, cold weekend.

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1: They say the holy water's watered down, and this town's lost its faith. Our colors will fade eventually, so if our time is running out, day after day, we'll make the mundane a masterpiece. Oh my, my, oh my, my love, I take one look at you, you're taking me out.

0: It's your Thursday ticket takeover, and still a couple minutes left on the word sing. It's like sing a song, S-I-N-G. You can text that to 717-263-8595 for tickets to see Ariana Grande. If you don't win tickets to see Ariana Grande, next Thursday ticket takeover, it's going to be for Bruno.
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11: 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David Trone was at the opening. 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David has been an advocate from the start. He will be in this fight forever.
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16: 81 between Hagerstown and Shippensburg southbound. Traffic is slow from the airport to Moggins Avenue. 81 between Hagerstown and Martinsburg northbound. Stop and go between Route 11 and Williamsport to Halfway Boulevard. No issues on 70 from Big Pole to Frederick. 11 is clear from the West Virginia state line to Chambersburg. On 9, you're at speed from Hedgesville to Charlestown. And no delays being reported on 1630 or 316. That's your traffic and you're up to date.
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8: 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There's a new clinic in Allegheny County. David Trone was at the opening. Protesters were yelling at people. And David says, in his booming voice, reproductive rights are human rights, drowns out the protesters. David has been an advocate from the start. He will be in this fight forever.
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0: XYZ with their Exactly. We're almost to the weekend.
1: So close.
0: I would call it the weekend, too. It's definitely...
2: Like the weekend?
0: Yeah, I mean, I think... Colloquially? I always say that
1: colloquially.
0: Word. Thank you. It's known as like the unofficial start to summer.
1: That's right.
2: Yeah.
0: 3 days for most people.
1: Yep.
0: Or if you're working like us on Memorial Day, hopefully time and a half
1: something like that.
0: Coming to you. But yeah, the summer is here, and we're about to get you to your weekend.
1: Yep, that's right.
0: We're also about to get possibly you to Jamaica. We've been talking about this at length over the last couple weeks. We broadcast from Jamaica. We were at Sandals and a Grill.
1: Yeah.
0: And it was all thanks to the Jamaica Tourist Board and Sandals and Beaches Resort. And we've been propping up this trip. And
1: yes, we have.
2: People
0: have been in the DMs like, oh, you guys got real quiet once you stopped giving out the trip.
1: Right,
0: we needed
1: right.
0: some time to do the legalities and everything.
1: Right.
0: But we will be giving away that trip to Jamaica today on XYZ with Eric Zachary. So hang on.

0: XYZ with Eric Zachary. It's your XYZ ENT Entertainment Report, all brought to you by Eggland's Best. Betty Boop is coming to a feature film.
1: That's right. And Quinta Brunson, the star of Abbott Elementary, is developing it. She's going to star in it.
0: As Betty.
1: As Betty Boop. Yep. She's going to be the front runner. I actually saw Boop on Broadway.
0: Oh, did you?
1: Yeah, yeah. It was actually pretty good. So I feel like just because the theater version of it has caught so much attention, now it's making it to the big screen. But the cool thing about it is her company, Fifth Chance Productions, is partnering with Mark Fleischer, the grandson of the creator of Betty Boop.
0: Oh, cool.
1: So, you know, it's not like there was some big studio involvement that, you know, got this whole production to go down. She's working with the family to do it right. So it's going to be very exciting.
0: I did a little research. Betty Boop appeared in over 90 theatrical cartoons between the 1930 and 1939. So, like, back in the olden times, they used to show little cartoons before, like, the main feature.
1: Sure, sure.
0: So she was, like, one of the mainstays for that.
1: That's crazy that that was just in that decade, because, you know, once we got to, like, cartoons being regular, 80s, 90s, and beyond, Betty Boop appeared in pretty much
0: everything
1: you know, outside of just her scope.
0: So originally, like you said, from Fleischer Studios and Paramount Studios. It's worth noting, too, that I'm just going to say, because a lot of people, you see these comment sections, they're like, well, Quinta Brunson is black, and Betty was portrayed as white later on, but Betty Boop was originally African-American.
1: Yes, yes.
0: So for anyone that's trying to pull the Little Mermaid BS, we're back to the roots here.
1: Exactly.
0: We're doing it the right way.
1: Do your research.
0: All right, Betty Boop, live-action feature film coming soon, being developed by Quinta Brunson and starring Quinta Brunson. Your XYZ ENT Entertainment Report, all brought to you by Eggland's Best.
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0: It's the commercial that I think we can all agree to hate. It's kind of the Nickelback of radio commercials.
1: Okay, which one?
0: 1-877 cars for kids.
1: Oh, I have. Wow. Yes. Okay,
0: yeah. It plays a lot, but no longer in California. A judge has banned it for false advertising because they're not clear about where the money goes. And I think a lot of people are led to believe, like, oh, it's like charitable for all kids.
1: Right.
0: No, and
1: really,
0: it's a little political as to where the money does go. So I'll let you do your own research now. But I think the real win here is that we don't have to hear that commercial anymore.
2: Get rid of it.
0: In some other states, I've heard they're trying to do like a rock version of it.
1: Oh, they're remixing.
0: They're trying, but it still doesn't have the disclaimer. So hopefully California is just setting the precedent that the other states will follow.
1: Got you.
0: You know, in theory, it's a admirable organization. That is not the case, and I'll you know, before I go on record saying too much, just look it up. Look into the Cars for Kids organization, and you might get a little clearer answer why this is a problem.
1: Oh, yeah. I am reading.
0: Yeah. There you go.
1: Got it. Yeah. Got it. Yeah.
0: So no more. It's XYZ.

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1: 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We play this every single week where Audrey selects three songs that may have come out before she was alive or had consciousness.
2: Maybe.
1: Well, they're all the same year, right? The whole point is that all three songs came out at the same time or same year. Jordan and I got to figure out what year that is.
3: That's right.
1: Playing for you at home. Audrey, you don't have to hold your computer like that.
2: I'm not
3: going to cheat, Audrey. Sitting next to each other. I'm not going to cheat.
2: You're going
3: to
2: cheat.
1: All right. Three songs. What year did they come out? It's really you playing at home. Jordan and I are just your unofficial mouthpiece, which you don't want.
3: Right.
1: We don't get it right. But yes. Here we go. Three songs, multiple choice, XYZ throwbacks coming up next.

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0: old XYZ throwback on XYZ with Eric Zachary, all brought to you by Progressive Insurance. Three songs, they all came out in the same year. We just got to figure out what year that was. Audrey selected the songs.
1: Yeah.
0: Are you just going to tell us that you think it's easy again, or is...
1: Well, okay, so I don't think it's easy, well, I mean, I don't know. Every time I say it's easy, you guys still get it wrong, so I'm not going to say that. I don't want to jinx anyone, but this is a good, and I would say, like, packed year for music.
0: All right. Three songs all came out in the same year. Multiple choice. Here we go. What year did these songs come out? Right in solo, Jason Derulo. Did I say his
2: Derulo? Derulo.
0: Derulo.
1: Jason Derulo.
0: I have this is his first single, right?
2: No, it was not.
0: Was In My Head his first track?
2: No.
0: What was his first track?
2: If I tell you, I feel like I'm helping you, but I know his first single.
0: You don't know it then.
2: Yes, I do.
0: Riding Solo.
2: I think I know the answer to this already.
0: Do you want to end?
2: No, just let me hear the second one.
0: All right, song number two.
3: Just gonna stand there, watch me burn.
2: Love the way you lie.
4: Tie it to the bed and let the house on fire.
1: I wasn't sure how much Eminem I should put in here, so I just...
0: Yeah, it's okay. I'll wrap it.
1: Yeah.
0: I'll pick up the slack.
1: I can't tell you what it really is.
0: Eminem and Rihanna.
2: All right. I'm going to go 08. Lock it in.
0: You're locking in 08.
1: Yeah.
0: Yeah, I feel like it's around there. All right. We're going to go one more song before I make a guess. But,
2: okay.
0: Song number three. Oh my God.
1: Yeah.
0: This might be a little newer than 08 then.
1: Usher.
0: Yeah. Usher.
1: Featuring Will.i.am.
0: Will.i.am. Super embarrassing. Took me way too long to realize Will.i.am just is William.
1: Right.
2: Really?
0: Yeah. It was not my first thought.
2: Oh, I get it. Yeah. All right. How you feeling, Eric?
0: I'm just enjoying the song here. Oh, you really cut it at the best part. All right.
1: Well, that was what I did without my headphones.
0: Yeah, I mean, you guessed 2008.
2: Yeah.
0: I don't think it's older than 08, so I'm going to just say 2009. Lock it in.
1: Guys,
2: is it 07?
0: Is it 07?
1: No, it's 2010.
0: Is it really?
1: Wow. Yes, okay. It's 2010.
0: Wow. Oh, I would have gotten it.
2: Oh, yeah, I would have gotten it.
1: Tayo Cruz. Jeez Louise, y'all. Come on.
0: Okay, we were in high school during this. I had a lot of other things.
2: I was
1: 8 years old, and I still would know that these came out in 2010.
0: I don't think you would.
1: Yes, I would.
0: I think it's so easy to say after you select the songs.
1: Well, the one time that I played throwback, I nailed it. So
2: he's like, I'm the best at this.
0: What was Jason Derulo's first single?
2: What You Say.
0: Was it What You Say?
1: Yeah. What You
0: right.
1: Say.
2: Yeah.
0: Motion Hip.
1: Emojin
2: Heap. Emojin Heap.
0: She did the original track.
1: It's the same album though.
0: Is it?
2: What?
1: Yeah.
0: Well then I feel like you did something wrong.
2: Wait, well then
0: wrong.
2: I think you got it wrong.
1: No.
0: Okay,
2: we're going to have to go over to the tapes on this.
0: XYZ Throwback, it's all brought to you by Progressive Insurance.
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